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0: Now, your Pembina Valley Online weather.
5: Scattered showers and thunderstorms tonight, a gusting wind, and a low of 17. Tomorrow, 5 to 10 millimeters.

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0: 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Oh, and more great music. 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
6: Scattered showers and thunderstorms tonight, a gusting wind, and a low of 17. Tomorrow, 5 to 10 millimeters of rain with a risk of a thunderstorm and windy, high of 23 and the Humidex 30. Rain expected on Monday with a high of 23, and then it'll be sunny on Tuesday, a high of 25. Current weather conditions can be found anytime on the CDK Electric weather page on your Pembina Valley online app. I'm Judy Peters.
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2: Get the news you need when you need it by downloading the Pembina Valley Online app. I'm Parker Schmidt, and here's what's making local news this hour. Changes are coming to parking in downtown Altona this summer. The town intends to replace the 90-degree parking stalls on 2nd Street Northeast with angled parking. Mayor Harp Schrader says change can take time, but the goal is to make downtown parking safer and easier to maneuver.
3: The main impact of this project will be a reduction on the street. It will take up extra parking spaces to do this, so it'll go from 83 spaces down to 46. Which seems like a lot. There will still be more than 350 parking spaces available within that short, 2 to 3 minute walk of the area.
2: The work is scheduled to happen in July. 3 graduating students are being recognized by United Way Pembina Valley for their leadership and volunteer service through the organization's 2026 Youth Scholarship Program. This year's recipients are Garden Valley Collegiate's Nolan Lepp, Morton Collegiate Institute's Victoria Adedanye, and Northlands Parkway Collegiate's Rujia Patel. MCI recipient Adenye shared her thanks.
4: It means a lot to me, and I feel very, very grateful because I didn't think I was qualified. So, I was really surprised when I got a call from them. But, I'm just really grateful, and it means a lot to me. I really want to, put it to good use.
2: Each recipient receives a $1,000 scholarship recognizing their community involvement, leadership, and commitment to giving back. Culture Fest takes place Canada Day July 1st on the Parkland Triple E stage in Winkler, running from 12 to 4:30 p.m. Regional Connection Settlement lead Yelena Rushina described some of the entertainment for the day's celebrations.
5: 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So performance will represent countries including Uganda, Nigeria, India, Ukraine, Métis, and Latin America.
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6: Scattered showers and thunderstorms tonight, a gusting wind and a low of 17. Tomorrow, 5 to 10 millimeters of rain with a risk of a thunderstorm and windy. High of 23 and the humidex 30. Rain expected on Monday with a high of 23 and then it'll be sunny on Tuesday, a high of 25. Current weather conditions can be found anytime on the CDK Electric weather page on your Pembina Valley online app. I'm Judy Peters.
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5: Scattered showers and thunderstorms tonight, a gusting wind, and a low of 17. Tomorrow, 5 to 10 millimeters of rain with a risk of a thunderstorm and windy. High of 23 and the humidex 30. Rain expected on Monday with a high of 23, and then it'll be sunny on Tuesday, a high of 25. Current weather conditions can be found anytime on the CDK Electric weather page on your Pembina Valley online app. I'm Judy Peters.
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0: Now, your Pembina Valley online weather.
5: Scattered showers and thunderstorms tonight, a gusting wind, and a low of 17. Tomorrow, 5 to 10 millimeters of rain with a risk of a thunderstorm and windy. High of 23 and the Humidex 30. Rain expected on Monday with a high of 23, and then it'll be sunny on Tuesday, a high of 25. Current weather conditions can be found anytime on the CDK Electric weather page on your Pembina Valley online app. I'm Judy Peters.
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0: Now, your Pembina Valley Online weather.
1: Scattered showers and thunderstorms tonight, a gusting wind, and a low of 17. Tomorrow, 5 to 10 millimeters of rain with a risk of a thunderstorm and windy. High of 23 and the humidex 30. Rain expected on Monday with a high of 23, and then it'll be sunny on Tuesday, a high of 25. Current weather conditions can be found anytime on the CDK Electric weather page on your Pembina Valley online app. I'm Judy Peters.
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0: 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Farmers are the backbone of our community. 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
5: Scattered showers and thunderstorms tonight, a gusting wind and a low of 17. Tomorrow, 5 to 10 millimeters of rain with a risk of a thunderstorm and windy. High of 23 and the Humidex 30. Rain expected on Monday with a high of 23, and then it'll be sunny on Tuesday, a high of 25. Current weather conditions can be found anytime on the CDK Electric weather page on your Pembina Valley online app. I'm Judy Peters.
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0: Country 88. 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And Country 88 says thank you. 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
2: Scattered showers and thunderstorms tonight, a gusting wind, and a low of 17. Tomorrow, 5 to 10 millimeters of rain with a risk of a thunderstorm and windy.

0: high of 23 and the Humidex 30. Rain expected on Monday with a high of 23, and then it'll be sunny on Tuesday, a high of 25. Current weather conditions can be found anytime on the CDK Electric weather page on your Pembina Valley online app. I'm Judy Peters.
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4: Scattered showers and thunderstorms tonight, a gusting wind and a low of 17. Tomorrow, 5 to 10 millimeters of rain with a risk of a thunderstorm and windy. High of 23 and the humidex 30. Rain expected on Monday with a high of 23, and then it'll be sunny on Tuesday, a high of 25. Current weather conditions can be found anytime on the CDK Electric weather page on your Pembina Valley Online app. I'm Judy Peters.
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1: Now, your Pembina Valley Online weather.
5: Scattered showers and thunderstorms tonight, a gusting wind, and

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1: Now, your Pembina Valley Online weather.
2: Scattered showers and thunderstorms tonight, a gusting wind, and a low of 17. Tomorrow, 5 to 10 millimeters of rain with a risk of a thunderstorm and windy. High of 23 and the humidex 30. Rain expected on Monday with a high of 23, and then it'll be sunny on Tuesday, a high of 25. Current weather conditions can be found anytime on the CDK Electric weather page on your Pembina Valley online app. I'm Judy Peters.
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3: Scattered showers and thunderstorms tonight, a gusting wind and a low of 17. Tomorrow, 5 to 10 millimeters of rain with a risk of a thunderstorm and windy. High of 23 and the humidex 30. Rain expected on Monday with a high of 23, and then it'll be sunny on Tuesday, a high of 25. Current weather conditions can be found anytime on the CDK Electric weather page on your Pembina Valley online app. I'm Judy Peters.
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1: Occasional showers and thunderstorms.

0: Windy and 17 degrees. Later today, a cloudy sky, small chance of showers with a risk of a thunderstorm, and windy. A high of 23. The Humidex 30. On Monday, rain and 23 degrees, and then sunshine for Tuesday, a high of 25. Current weather conditions can be found anytime on the CDK Electric weather page on your Pembina Valley online app. I'm Judy Peters.
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0: Farmers are the backbone of our community. 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
3: Occasional showers and thunderstorms, windy and 17 degrees. Later today, a cloudy sky, small chance of showers with a risk of a thunderstorm and windy. A high of 23. The Humidex 30. On Monday, rain and 23 degrees, and then sunshine for Tuesday, a high of 25. Current weather conditions can be found anytime on the CDK Electric weather page on your Pembina Valley Online app. I'm Judy Peters.
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1: Occasional showers and thunderstorms, windy and 17 degrees. Later today, a cloudy sky, small chance of showers with a risk of a thunderstorm, and windy, a high of 23. The Humidex 30. On Monday, rain and 23 degrees, and then sunshine for Tuesday, a high of 25. Current weather conditions can be found anytime on the CDK Electric weather page on your Pembina Valley online app. I'm Judy Peters.
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2: Occasional showers and thunderstorms, windy and 17 degrees. Later today, a cloudy sky, small chance of showers with a risk of a thunderstorm and windy, a high of 23. The Humidex 30. On Monday, rain and 23 degrees, and then sunshine for Tuesday, a high of 25. Current weather conditions can be found anytime on the CDK Electric weather page on your Pembina Valley online app. I'm Judy Peters.
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1: Occasional showers and thunderstorms, windy and 17 degrees. Later today, a cloudy sky, small chance of showers with a risk of a thunderstorm and windy. A high of 23. The Humidex 30. On Monday, rain and 23 degrees, and then sunshine for Tuesday, a high of 25. Current weather conditions can be found anytime on the CDK Electric weather page on your Pembina Valley Online app. I'm Judy Peters.
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1: Occasional showers and thunderstorms, windy and 17 degrees. Later today, a cloudy sky, small chance of showers with a risk of a thunderstorm, and windy. A high of 23. The Humidex 30. On Monday, rain and 23 degrees, and then sunshine for Tuesday, a high of 25. Current weather conditions can be found anytime on the CDK Electric weather page on your Pembina Valley Online app. I'm Judy Peters.
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1: Occasional showers and thunderstorms, windy and 17 degrees. Later today, a cloudy sky, small chance of showers with a risk of a thunderstorm, and windy. A high of 23. The Humidex 30. On Monday, rain and 23 degrees, and then sunshine for Tuesday, a high of 25.

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1: Occasional showers and thunderstorms, windy and 17 degrees. Later today, a cloudy sky, small chance of showers with a risk of a thunderstorm and windy, a high of 23. The Humidex 30. On Monday, rain and 23 degrees, and then sunshine for Tuesday, a high of 25. Current weather conditions can be found anytime on the CDK Electric weather page on your Pembina Valley online app. I'm Judy Peters.
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1: Occasional showers and thunderstorms, windy and 17 degrees. Later today, a cloudy sky, small chance of showers with a risk of a thunderstorm, and windy. A high of 23. The Humidex 30. On Monday, rain and 23 degrees, and then sunshine for Tuesday, a high of 25. Current weather conditions can be found anytime on the CDK Electric weather page on your Pembina Valley online app. I'm Judy Peters.
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3: Occasional showers and thunderstorms, windy and 17 degrees. Later today, a cloudy sky, small chance of showers with a risk of a thunderstorm and windy. A high of 23. The Humidex 30. On Monday, rain and 23 degrees, and then sunshine for Tuesday, a high of 25. Current weather conditions can be found anytime on the CDK Electric weather page on your Pembina Valley Online app. I'm Judy Peters.
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2: Occasional showers and thunderstorms, windy and 17 degrees. Later today, a cloudy sky, small chance of showers with a risk of a thunderstorm, and windy. A high of 23. The Humidex 30. On Monday, rain and 23 degrees, and then sunshine for Tuesday, a high of 25. Current weather conditions can be found anytime on the CDK Electric weather page on your Pembina Valley Online app. I'm Judy Peters.
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1: I'm Parker Schmidt with your local news, streaming now through the Pembina Valley Online app. Changes are coming to parking in downtown Altona this summer, Mayor Harv Schrader explains.
2: So the town of Altona is planning to convert those current 90-degree parking stalls on 2nd Street Northeast into angled parking to improve safety and the traffic flow in the downtown area.
1: The work is scheduled to happen in July. The Pembina Valley Humane Society has received a major boost for animal care. The organization was recently awarded a $20,000 grant from the Eric Margolis Foundation, with the funding earmarked for emergency veterinary care for animals brought into the shelter's care. PVHS Board Chair Scott Wilson says the grant is substantial.
3: To the best of our knowledge, that's the second largest grant we've ever received. And it's also in a category that is very challenging for us to budget, because you never know what's going to be required to care for an animal. So yeah, it was very, very much appreciated, and we were absolutely thrilled to receive it.
1: Wilson says the funding will help ensure animals receive care when unexpected medical emergencies arise. The Pembina Valley Snow Kickers have received two $10,000 grants to help replace one of their oldest trail grooms.

0: Rumors from the Pembina Manatee area and Morden area foundations. President Ryan Vipon said the funds will go toward updating the club's 1988 machine, which he says will reduce downtime, repairs, and maintenance costs.
1: Currently in our equipment inventory, we have three trail groomers that we use consistently throughout the year to keep our 700 kilometers of trails nice and flat and smooth for riders. And one of our machines is a 1988 model. So we decided that this was going to be the year that we were going to upgrade that to something a little bit younger. So we've been pooling some funds together and knocking on the doors of some amazing foundations and grant opportunities to try to find a machine that is a little bit newer to replace this old one.
0: The club maintains more than 700 kilometers of snowmobile trails across the region. Vipon said the trail system is a popular winter destination in the province. News on the go, download our Pembina Valley online app.
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3: In the Canadian Elite Basketball League, the Winnipeg Sea Bears made a late push but couldn't overcome the deficit as Vancouver claimed a 94-88 victory. In the WNBA, Phoenix upended Toronto 89-80. In American Association of Professional Baseball, the Winnipeg Goldeyes defeated Fargo Moorhead 9-5. And in Major League Baseball, the Toronto Blue Jays went down again early in the game and could not complete a comeback, eventually losing to the Texas Rangers 7-4. It's the Jays' fifth consecutive loss. I'm Dave Anthony.
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4: Cloudy with scattered showers and thunderstorms, windy and 25 degrees with a Humidex 34. Tonight, partly cloudy, windy and 17 degrees. Showers tomorrow, a high of 23, and then on Tuesday, mix of sun and cloud, a high of 23. Current weather conditions and the 7-day forecast can be found anytime on the CDK Electric weather page on your Pembina Valley online app. I'm Judy Peters.
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3: Now, your Pembina Valley online weather.
4: Cloudy with scattered showers and thunderstorms, windy and 25 degrees with a humidex 34. Tonight, partly cloudy, windy and 17 degrees. Showers tomorrow, a high of 23, and then on Tuesday, a mix of sun and cloud, a high of 23. Current weather conditions and the 7-day forecast can be found anytime on the CDK Electric weather page on your Pembina Valley online app. I'm Judy Peters.
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From our own studios in Halifax, Nova Scotia, Canada, this is the People's Gospel Hour, Tom Baker speaking. Today brings the fourth and final in this series of messages preached by Radio Pastor Perry F. Rockwood, Studies in Jeremiah number 2. Today's message is entitled simply Jeremiah 14 and 15, but speaks of the prophet's faithful preaching to a very resistant people. Why not phone and invite a friend to listen in with you? Our loving and eternal Heavenly Father, truly, the spiritual conditions in our day are very similar to that in Jeremiah's day. We need revival. It's time for God to work and make men see their sin condition and need of a Savior. Bless today's message. In Jesus' name, amen. A warm welcome to our program. Please have your Bible open to the Gospel of Matthew chapter 12, for our Bible reading later in the program. That's the Gospel of Matthew, chapter 12.

Now it's letter time. Our first letter today is from Quebec. Thank you again for your faithfulness to God and keeping the People's Gospel Hour on the radio and by sending out the printed page. The printed page has power. It can be read, passed on many times. We thank and praise God that His ways do not change. His mercy

0: 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Our United States address, the People's Gospel Hour, Box 55862, Boston, Massachusetts, 02205. 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
2: Hi, this is Ben Lowell, and this is Back to the Bible Canada with Dr. John Neufeld. Well, we conclude our series today, King Size Lessons on Faith and Failure, with a message titled, King Hezekiah, the Measure of Greatness. So turn in your Bibles to 2 Kings chapter 18 to 19 as we join Dr. Neufeld now.
3: Phil Leinberger said, we all want to be great, but we don't want folks to know we want to be great. And Jesus said, whoever would be great among you must be your servant. Do you see the difference between those two statements? The first suggests that we try to hide our passion for greatness, and the second, well, it says that we should embrace it, and then goes on to tell us how to achieve it. In other words, Jesus is appealing to our desire to be great and tells us not to hide it. Be great, says Jesus, by being the servant of all. And so following Jesus' lead, today's study is a study to teach you to be a great man or woman. Today we're going to be studying the life of King Hezekiah, who reigned the nation of Judah for 29 years, 715 to 686 B.C. And according to 2 Kings 18, verse 5, he was the greatest king ever to succeed David on the throne. There was before him and after him no king like him. In many ways, he's the measure of greatness. Now, for 1 week, we've been doing a series on the kings of Judah, in which we're learning life lessons from their lives. And so, if you want to learn from Hezekiah, let me ask you, do you want your life to be great, or are you content to be mediocre? So today's study is intended for those who want their lives to matter by looking at the life of a man whose life not only matters, but when it comes to looking at over 40 kings who reigned in Judah and Israel after David and Solomon, this man is clearly the greatest among them. He's the poster boy for greatness. He was a man who accomplished God's purpose for him in his life, in his time. Indeed, what he did had eternal consequences. So let's start by examining how his greatness was established. And by that I mean, what's the environment under which this person rises to greatness? So let's start by examining Hezekiah's life. 2 Kings 18, 1 to 12. In the third year of Hoshea, son of Elah, king of Israel, Hezekiah, the son of Ahaz, king of Judah, began to reign. He was 25 years old when he began to reign, and he reigned 29 years in Jerusalem. His mother's name was Avi, the daughter of Zechariah. And he did what was right in the eyes of the Lord according to all that David his father had done. He removed the high places and broke the pillars and cut down the Asherah. And he broke in pieces the bronze serpent that Moses had made, for until those days the people of Israel had made offerings to it. It was called Nehushtan. He trusted in the Lord, the God of Israel, so that there was none like him among all the kings of Judah after him, nor among those who were before him. For he held fast to the Lord. He did not depart from following him, but kept the commandments that the Lord commanded Moses, and the Lord was with him. Wherever he went out, he prospered. He rebelled against the king of Assyria and would not serve him. He struck down the Philistines as far as Gaza and its territory, from watchtower to fortified city, in the fourth year of King Hezekiah, which was the seventh year of Hoshea, son

of Elah, king of Israel, Shalmaneser, king of Assyria, came up against Samaria and besieged it, and at the end of 3 years he took it. In the sixth year of Hezekiah, which was the ninth year of Hoshea, king of Israel, Samaria was taken. The king of Assyria carried the Israelites away to Assyria and put them in Hala and on the Habor River in Gozan and in the cities of the Medes, because they did not obey the voice of the Lord their God, but transgressed his covenant, even all that Moses, the servant of the Lord, commanded. They neither listened nor obeyed. What takes up 12 verses in 2 Kings actually takes up 3 chapters in 2 Chronicles. So borrowing

they neither listened nor obeyed. What takes up 12 verses in 2 Kings actually takes up 3 chapters in 2 Chronicles. So borrowing from 2 Chronicles, let me give you a brief sketch of Hezekiah's early kingship. Hezekiah's father was King Ahaz. He was evil. He was an idolater. He sacrificed one of his sons, one of Hezekiah's brothers, as a burnt offering to a pagan god. I remember years ago hearing the testimony of an Indian man. I got to know him. His name was Rochunga Pudayate. He's a great man. He'd been used by God to translate the Bible into his native language, but his father was the chief of a tribe that was a cannibal tribe, headhunters. Rochunga says that as a little boy, he remembered the rows of shrunken heads on his grandfather's shelf and how he hated the gospel when he first heard it. You know, I wondered how horrifying that would be, but that's exactly how Hezekiah was raised, with the horrifying thought that even his own brother was not exempt from being burned as a sacrifice to a demon. You know, the political situation in which he grew up was equally as terrifying. A new nation had arisen, more powerful and cruel than any that they had seen, far more than David or Solomon or any king before him had faced. This nation was a true superpower, Assyria. Historians tell us that Assyria was the most brutal, barbarous, ruthless war machine the world had ever known. Its atrocities and war crimes were a byword, and its name was universally hated and feared. They had begun to demand tribute from all the smaller nations of which Judah was a part, of Israel, of Moab, Syria, Philistia, Edom, Tyre, Sidon, Ammon. All the little powers were now under the power of Assyria. All Assyria had to do was demand money, and all the small countries paid. And then, when they wanted to, they simply invaded any nation, destroyed its capital, mercilessly killed its inhabitants, and take anyone who was left and deport them, the entire population, to another place. Hezekiah watched as the Assyrians invaded Israel, his brother to the north, and they did exactly that, and now Israel would cease to be a nation. So I want to talk about greatness and how it's established. So first of all, if you don't know it yet, greatness is most often defined in times of great trouble. I don't know of anyone who's ever made a difference, who has made a mark for the kingdom of God, who didn't have to face an overwhelming foe. You know, it is trouble that makes or breaks us. It defines us. It either exposes us as frauds and cowards or as great men and women. Greatness is defined in trouble. We become great or small by how we face the crises in our lives. So don't view trouble as something horrible. View it as an opportunity shaped by God for you to become great. Now, in just a few words, from the record of 2 Chronicles, let me tell you a little bit more about how Hezekiah was established as a great man. Early in his reign, he repaired the temple of the Lord, which had been allowed to degenerate. Indeed, the entire worship in the temple had ceased. Hezekiah repaired the temple, reinstituted worship in Israel. It may seem strange if you think about it. I mean, against the looming foreign crisis, this man doesn't look at the threat, he's looking at the Lord. The temple, the worship, obedience to God, that's been neglected. And he wants to clean out the temple. And he wants God's people to return and worship. Now, I can guarantee you something. The Assyrian morning news never picked up on that story. The world would have thought that he was doing something that was completely irrelevant. You know, the world expects everyone to react to a crisis in terms of that crisis. You know, when we have a financial crisis, we think about what? Money. When we have a marriage crisis, well, we think about how do we solve that? You know, we live in a world that doesn't want to hear the gospel. And so some of us think, I mean, what are the best techniques to make the church grow? But here's the second marker of how his greatness was established. See, great leaders like Hezekiah always know what really matters. The world never knows what matters. It takes a great man of God to know what matters. Do you know what matters? Worship matters. Prayer matters. The word matters. Not neglecting fellowship with God's people, that matters. Faithful in worship. Finding your spiritual gift. Using it in sacrificial ministry. It's all that stuff that matters. It's huge. Great leadership is also humble and God-focused. According to 2 Chronicles chapter

0: Now, according to 2 Chronicles 31, Hezekiah appointed the priest to serve. And he gives money for the operation of the priest, and he gives out of his own pockets. And amazingly, the entire nation starts to tithe. Yeah, tithe, gives generously for worship. And everyone begins to follow his lead, and they begin to give. And that leads to a fourth principle of greatness. It's called leadership. Leadership inspires others. Now, this is the background to his greatness, and it's amazing how many of us miss this. You know, I sometimes hear Christians say, I'm going to make a great impact for Christ. Let's say they get involved in politics or in business or, you know, something. But they neglect these matters, worship, the word, prayer, preaching, giving, serving, etc. You'll never be great if you don't know what really matters. But that leads us now to how Hezekiah faced the greatest crisis of his life, the crisis of the Assyrian army. 2 Kings 18 verse 13 says, in the 14th year of King Hezekiah, Sennacherib, king of Assyria, came up against all the fortified cities of Judah and took them. Yeah, a truly great man was about to face a crisis.
1: What does nearly 70 years of faithful Bible teaching look like? What has God done through this ministry, and where is He leading us next? We recently created a vision and mission booklet to answer exactly those questions. It tells the story of Back to the Bible Canada, its history, its calling, and the future we believe God has set before us. Because this is not simply our mission. We are stewards of something that belongs entirely to Him, and what a privilege it is that He invites us to serve it together. Whether you're a longtime listener or just discovering this ministry, we invite you to download and read that document. It may just deepen your understanding of what God is doing through Back to the Bible Canada and how you can be part of it. 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
0: In Hezekiah's nation of Judah, city after city fell to the Assyrians, and now it would not be long until they stood outside the gates of Jerusalem, and they would come to smash down its walls, destroy the temple, kill its king, and transport the entire population to another place. Nothing like this had ever happened in the history of Judah. 2 Kings 18, 14-16. And Hezekiah, king of Judah, sent to the king of Assyria at Lachish, saying, I have done wrong, withdraw from me. Whatever you impose on me, I will bear. And the king of Assyria required of Hezekiah, king of Judah, 300 talents of silver and 30 talents of gold. And Hezekiah gave him all the silver that was found in the house of the Lord and in the treasuries of the king's house. At that time, Hezekiah stripped the gold from the doors of the temple of the Lord and from the doorposts that Hezekiah, king of Judah, had overlaid and gave it to the king of Assyria. Let me try to explain all that. Early in his reign, in the time of wealth and prosperity, Hezekiah had been involved in beautifying the temple, and now he's forced to strip that beauty away. So how do we understand that? Well, I think on one hand, we could see that Hezekiah is gaining a brief respite so that he can garner up his resources for what will lie ahead. See, at this time, Hezekiah is doing all that he can, knowing that that's not going to be enough, and that's a king-sized lesson for all of us. Whether you're fighting external enemies or internal enemies, including your own sin, please know that even though the odds against you are larger than you can imagine, and they are, God calls you to do what you can. For instance, you can't win the war over your flesh, but you must act. Be faithful in reading the Word. Form relationships of accountability, like in a Bible study that you attend. Pray. Keep from the place where you're being tempted. Do what you can, knowing it's not enough because you need the Lord. And that's what Hezekiah did. His efforts were feeble, but that doesn't mean they were insignificant. But the pressure was about to heat up. 2 Kings 18:17. And the king of Assyria sent the Tartan, the Rabsaris, and the Rabshakeh with a great army from Lachish to King Hezekiah at Jerusalem. And they went up and came to Jerusalem, and when they arrived, they came and stood by the conduit of the upper pool, which is on the highway to the washer's field. Now the Tartan is the commander-in-chief, the man overseeing the great unstoppable army of Assyria. He in rank was second only to the king. The Rapsaris,

That was the chief eunuch and the next in command under the Tartan, and the Rabshakeh was, in fact, the king's chief cupbearer and also the field commander. Now, these were all very important officials directly under the king. And then Hezekiah surprises the Assyrians. He doesn't go out to meet them. He sends his representatives. In effect, he's saying, I'm not speaking to the underlings of the king of Assyria. In short, Hezekiah is saying, I do not consider myself in any way inferior to the king of Assyria. The commanders are shocked. They say, on what are you basing this confidence of yours? We'll destroy you like any other people we've already destroyed. And if you say that you're basing your confidence on your God, well, your God is not going to be any better than any of the other gods that we've already destroyed. Tell you a story. Back in the year 1830, a British archaeologist by the name of Major Taylor was on an archaeological dig in the ancient city of Nineveh, which was in fact the capital of the Assyrian Empire. And he discovered what has been called a prism. It was a six-sided column made of baked clay, a hexagon, on which all six sides were covered with writing, some 500 lines. And it turns out it was an Assyrian description of King Sennacherib, the king of Assyria who threatened Hezekiah. The description begins by calling Sennacherib the favorite of the gods, a mighty man, a perfect hero, the man who consumes all his enemies with a thunderbolt, the man who all kings fear. Then amazingly, the prism contains the words of Sennacherib in which he describes attacking all the cities of Judah, and then it describes receiving tribute from Hezekiah, and then he goes on to say that he surrounded Jerusalem with his army, and in his words, Sennacherib boasts, I have shut up Hezekiah as a bird in a cage. Now, interestingly enough, the prism never says any more. I mean, you'd expect that it would talk about how he had destroyed him, but the prism simply ends. No further words are spoken. But the Bible tells us what happened when Sennacherib didn't have the courage to tell the end of the story. You know, they met the officials of Hezekiah. They seemed confident. So they fished around. Did Hezekiah have a secret agreement with Egypt? But no, it must be something else. And this brings us to the second principle of rising greatness. First, you have to do all you can, but second, you must wait on God. And that's the entire secret of Hezekiah's greatness. Hezekiah reckoned that he had a great God and that God was for him. Did you hear that? Hezekiah was not convinced he was a great king, but he was convinced that he had a great God. God was for him. And that kind of confidence is called faith. And faith tells us several things. One, God is not angry with me, nor has he rejected me, but the anger of God, we know in the New Testament, has fallen on Jesus, and that Jesus and I are united. His future is my future. And second, if then God is for me, who can be against me? If they fight me, they'll fight against God. Now, believing that may not immediately change the external situation, but I tell you, it will give you a great confidence in your struggles. Whatever enemies you face, base your confidence on God. But the Assyrians are laughing. No God has ever delivered us from their hand. Your God won't be able to do that either. And all the people of Judah who stood on the wall at Jerusalem looking at the horde are silent. No one says a word. King Hezekiah has told him, say nothing. And what then does Hezekiah do? He sends his men to go speak to the prophet Isaiah. And Isaiah was a contemporary of Hezekiah. And Isaiah sends him a message back. He says, don't be afraid. None of those men you see standing outside of Jerusalem will enter this city. This army will return home humiliated. And then Hezekiah enters the temple of the Lord. So let's read a part of his prayer. 2 Kings 19:16-19. Incline your ear, O Lord, and hear. Open your eyes, O Lord, and see, and hear the words of Sennacherib, which he has sent to mock the living God. Truly, O Lord, the kings of Assyria have laid waste the nations and their lands, and have cast their gods into the fire, for they were not gods, but the work of men's hands, wood and stone. Therefore they were destroyed. So now, O Lord our God, save us, please, from his hand, that all the kingdoms of the earth may know that you, O Lord, are God alone. And if you miss how Hezekiah prayed, I think you're going to miss the entire point of this account. The idea of greatness will permanently pass you by if you miss this. Look at verse 19. That the world would know that you, O Lord, are God alone. Here's why Hezekiah is great. It turns out he's not trying to defend himself or his city.

0: or for that matter, anything. What Hezekiah is all about, he's a man who longs to see what Moses had predicted would happen. Numbers 14:21. One day, all the earth will be filled with the glory of the Lord. Hezekiah's great delight is the thought that God will be glorified. That's what he wanted. God, he says, manifest your glory in the earth. So how does this event end? 2 Kings 19:35 to 37. And that night the angel of the Lord went out and struck down 185,000 in the camp of the Assyrians. And when people rose early in the morning, behold, these were all dead bodies. Then Sennacherib, king of Assyria, departed and went home and lived in Nineveh. And as he was worshiping in the house of Nisroch his god, Adrammelech and Sherezer his sons struck him down with a sword and escaped into the land of Ararat. And Esarhaddon his son reigned in his place. See, God treated Sennacherib in the same way that he treated Pharaoh of Egypt. And when in the year 1830, Major Taylor discovered the prism, it turns out that the glory of Hezekiah's God was still remembered even in our day. It still testifies to us today. Do you want greatness? Listen, Sennacherib, with his great army, was not so great after all. Yes, he had shut up Hezekiah as a bird in a cage, but those ended up being the last words he spoke on that subject. And the final paragraph was written by God. Sennacherib, the great king, was hacked to death by his sons. But Hezekiah, whose only weapon was his confident trust in God, reminds us that God alone is great, and that God blesses those whose eyes look to him and take pleasure in the glory of God. See, the pathway to true greatness is to give up our own greatness and see the greatness of God, surrender to him, and to be confident that if God is for us, who can be against us?
1: Thanks so much, John. You know, your message today reminded me one of the highlights we experience when we take people on a pilgrimage to Israel is Hezekiah's tunnel. Maybe you could reflect on the significance of that story.
0: Yeah, it's a great story because even though I didn't raise it here, I mean, when you go there and when you know the story of Hezekiah, I mean, it suddenly becomes very plain. So, you know, the king of Assyria has surrounded Jerusalem, but before that actually happens, Hezekiah is making preparations. He doesn't want to have happen what, you know, happened to the Jebusites when David took the city from them. He went up the water shaft. So Hezekiah constructs a separate water shaft that can't be penetrated and that will give the city the amount of water that it needs. So he did actually make all the preparations that he could possibly make. And that's, you know, just an amazing story. And, you know, if you go to Jerusalem, you've got to go to Hezekiah's tunnel, because it speaks to us of these very events that are spoken about here, of a time of great distress. And yet it was a time, as we know, God delivered his people. And that's the wonderful truth that we all can remember, that in the end, God delivers us.
1: Thanks again, John. And remember to join us again next week right here on Back to the Bible Canada, Bible teaching you can trust.

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2: Long before YouTube videos, we often sat around our living room telling stories that made us laugh. Hey, those were the days. That's all we needed. We had no TV, we had to come up with our own violence. Once my dad borrowed a laughing machine from someone. You pulled a little string, let it go, and a contagious laugh spilled forth. Of course, all borrowed things must be returned, but the gift of laughing together as a family remained through the years. One Sunday evening, we jumped into our Titanic-sized Mercury Meteor to visit a nearby church where friends were being baptized, and it put my father in mind of a story he'd heard. One he tried to tell while keeping his eyes on the road. Wanting to be baptized, a dear lady named Ethel visited Fred the minister to tell him so. Fred was barely 5 feet tall, bald, slope-shouldered, with thick wire-rimmed spectacles that made him look like a snapping beetle and an Adam's apple that kept trying to come up for air. He happily agreed to baptize her, but first Fred helped her understand that baptism is an outward sign that God is doing great things inside. That we identify with Christ's death and resurrection when we go under and are raised up again. She agreed, but when she left his office, Fred scratched his head. She was large, to say the least, and he wondered how it would go. Would the baptismal tank be big enough? Would he be strong enough to lower her under without slipping? If so, could he bring her back up again? Fred had once lifted weights, not heavy ones, but when he flexed, something still rippled. He would be fine. But what about her? What would she wear? For the sake of modesty and church tradition, baptismal candidates were always dressed in choir robes pulled over prudent swimsuits, but the closet did not hold one large enough for her. I know, he thought. My wife loves sewing. I'll have her sew two choir robes together. The sleeves can be tied in neat little bows at the front and back. No one will notice. So that's what they did. On Saturday, Fred helped the janitor hang thick curtains from sturdy wires to create makeshift dressing rooms, then poured warm water into the baptismal tank, which was positioned 2 feet from the ladies' change room. They stepped back and smiled. What could possibly go wrong? The next night, the church was jam-packed. Lights were dimmed, and half the youth group was baptized first. One candidate remained. Ethel emerged nervously from the ladies' change area, wearing the two choir robes. A few short steps, and she entered the water. Pastor Fred smiled nervously and steadied her with one rippling arm. But as she entered the tank, the water level rose fast up past Fred's Adam's apple, and suddenly he lost his grip. With a squeal, Ethel grabbed for something to steady her. All she could reach was the change room curtain, and when she fell in, the chain reaction began. The curtain fell first, then Fred, then Ethel. Those who were dressing grabbed whatever they could to hide themselves. As poor Fred bobbed up and down like a cork, he yelled, "Hit the lights!" The head usher panicked and turned them on higher. I can still see Mom laughing hard as Dad told this story. And to his credit, he managed to keep our meteor on the road. You know, I go to church partly because the Bible tells me not to neglect doing so, and because I need to be with God and other believers. I also go because of a mom and dad who took Jesus seriously, and themselves not so much. No pastor can promise that things will get as interesting as they did that baptism night. But I trust you'll go to church. Don't wait for the hearse to take you there.
1: Because of you, hope is still reaching hearts. 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
8: Well, the two cubs had indeed discovered the true treasure of the Collins Mansion. They sat there listening to the voice of Mr. Collins from some 20 years ago.
10: It was against the evil pride of hate.

0: Esther, have you tried the new lotion? You haven't even opened yours. Smell this. Isn't this the most heavenly scent?
1: It is lovely, Shireen.
0: You have got to snap out of it. This is our life now. We should make the best of it.
1: I want you to make the best of it.
0: I want you to make the best of it. Esther, you are the most beautiful woman in Persia. You could be the next queen.
1: I don't want to be the next queen.
0: We are going to be here for the rest of our lives. Wouldn't it be better to be here for the rest of your life as queen?
1: I don't know why God has put me here, but it is not to parade around and win a contest.
2: Esther, dear.
1: Yes, Manoush.
2: Do you have some of the new lotion
1: on the table?
2: I just thought that since you won't be using it...
1: Yes, you may have it.
0: No, she can't!
2: Sit down, Shireen.
3: Why should this be wasted on Esther when she prefers to go around looking like a scrub maid?
4: Pearls, beads, bracelets, belts, what every girl would dream of. Beauty and a life that can't be topped. Maids, gifts, power, wealth, I'm going to be the queen of. Ruling from on high, I can't be stopped. And with my good looks and sultry gaze and people skills that go for days, I'm sure to find the king's good favor. And my great name they'll speak forever. Queen Manoush.
5: Yeah.
4: I want what I want, to be the chosen one, to stand next to the king and make demands of everyone. I want what I want, a kingdom I can run. Oh, how I want to be the chosen one.
6: Manoush, Esther is more beautiful on her worst day than you will ever be.
7: Shireen!
4: I suppose you think even you could rule Persia better than I. I don't think so, you little worm.
6: Rule? Who said anything about ruling? Food, spas, parties, trips, more than a girl could think of. Living like a queen would be the best.
4: Dear, you need beauty rest.
6: Soap, soils, horses, ships, throw in the kitchen sink. Of course, as queen, I have more than the rest. And with my sweet voice and gentle touch, and when he sees I don't need much, I'm sure to find the king's good favor.
4: You don't need much?
6: And my new trends the world will crave for. Don't you love the sound of it? Queen Shireen!
5: No! I want what I want, to be the chosen one. The fame and the big name, don't just imagine all the fun. I want what I want.
4: He should pick me and get this done.

0: I must be off now. You really ought to eat something, Esther. You look pale and, well, bye now.
1: Her parents must have both been serpents.
2: She's petty and selfish, but she's harmless. We have to live together here. She won't do anything to really anger the rest of the girls. They wouldn't put up with it.
3: Esther!
2: Hey, guy. Come in.
1: Well, I'm off, too. You do need to eat.
2: I will eat. Now go. Good morning, hey, guy. How are you?
3: I am fine. I'm here about you.
2: Me? What have I done now?
3: It's time you take this seriously. I have allowed you more freedom than any of the other girls.
2: You have been very kind to me.
3: But you have returned my kindness with indifference.
2: Indifference? How?
3: You are not preparing for the king. You will not be ready, and you will not be selected.
2: Hagar, I do not want to be selected.
3: This contest is not just about who gets to wear the crown.
2: Well, then what is it about?
3: It is about something much bigger than just you.
2: It is.
3: Esther, the queen is not just an ornament in the palace. She often has opportunity to affect things, to affect the king. Our king needs the right queen to help him rule.
2: I don't want to help rule. I want to be left alone.

0: into the fact that I will live out my life here with the other girls. I just want to get by. That is enough for me.
1: Are you truly unaware that Manoush may be selected?
0: I expect that she will. She seems to want it badly enough.
1: She is the very worst sort of woman to become queen.
0: She is not my favorite either, but she really is harmless.
1: You have let your sorrow turn into despair, and you have closed your eyes to all that is going on.
0: Like what, Haggai?
1: She is not harmless. Manoush is ruthless, and she has a lust for power. Do you know what happened to her maid?
0: I heard she fell.
1: Manoush beat her almost to death with a clay pot.
0: Beat her? Why?
1: The poor girl dropped a bottle of lotion, and it shattered.
0: She beat her because of lotion?
1: No, she beat her because she is wicked and has no thought for anyone but herself. There is no end to what she may do if she becomes queen.
0: Is the maid going to be all right?
1: If she survives, her face will be horribly scarred.
0: I didn't think she was capable of something like this.
1: That is because you will not open your eyes. If she becomes queen, not only will the entire kingdom suffer at her hands, she will make it her purpose in life to make every girl in the harem wish they were dead. Her jealousy has no bounds.
0: She would. She would do that.
1: If she is selected, you and every girl here will suffer for the rest of your lives.
0: Those sweet girls.
1: Esther, the king needs you to be selected.

0: all here will suffer for the rest of your lives.
1: Other sweet girls.
0: Esther, the king needs you to be selected. The kingdom needs you to be selected. And the girls here desperately need you to be selected. If you were to wake up and do what you need to do, I am certain you would become queen. But if you continue to sit in here and despair for yourself, everyone, everyone will suffer. Perhaps the gods brought you here for this very time and purpose.
1: For such a time as this.
0: Perhaps.
1: Aegai?
0: Yes.
1: What do I do first?
0: Let's get you some food. Hamai! We need some food in here. We will begin after you eat. Oh, there is much to do.
2: Each of the girls completed 12 months of beauty treatments before seeing the king. When the time came for them to be presented to the king, as the scripture puts it, the king loved Esther more than all the women, and she found favor and kindness with him more than all the girls.
3: Behold the new queen of Persia, Queen Esther!
2: While the kingdom celebrated, evil plans were being prepared that would change the lives of Esther and Mordecai forever.
4: We'll be right back with more Paws and Tails after this.
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2: In the book of Esther, chapter 2, verse 21, it reads, "In those days, while Mordecai was sitting at the king's gate, Bigthan and Teresh, two of the king's officials from those who guarded the door, became angry and sought to lay hands on Ahasuerus."
8: Ardia, you're late today.
9: I'm sorry, Mordecai.
8: It's all right. I've been slow to finish my letter anyway.
9: I have a letter for Esther, too.
8: You've been practicing, I see. Good for you. Our lessons have been of some use. And here is my completed letter to Esther as well.
9: Bye.
8: Ardia.
9: Yes?
8: You've forgotten the gift for the guard.
9: Oh.
8: These letters would not go far without this.
9: Sorry. Bye.
10: Shalom, Ardia.
9: Oh, Lydia. Shalom.
10: Come, see the new rugs.
9: I'm in a hurry now. I'll come back soon.
11: Look out! I can't stop! No, girl!
10: Ah! Are you all right, Ardia?
9: I'm fine. There's mud all over my new robe.
10: You were almost killed. You should be thankful for just a little mud. Are you all right?
12: I have customers.
9: I'm fine. Until Mother sees my robe, she's gonna kill me.
13: It must end.
14: We cannot act alone.
13: We will not be alone. There are plenty of others who will back us up. And once Ahasuerus is killed, we will be set for life.
9: The king?
14: So, we kill him tonight?
13: And tomorrow, our lives change forever.
9: Oh no! I've gotta tell Mordecai! Mordecai! Mordecai!
8: Ardia? What's the matter?
9: I just heard them. They're gonna kill the king. Tonight!
8: What? Who is?
9: Those two men over there. The guards.
8: Bickon and Teresh? What about them?
9: I just heard them. They're gonna kill the king. Tonight!
8: So, the grumbling has grown into assassination.
9: What will we do? Tell the other guard?
8: No. It's difficult to know who we can trust these days. We will add another letter to our stack for Esther.
9: Yes. She'll stop them.
8: We must pray for the king's protection, and we will do what we can do.
9: I will run as fast as I can.
8: And do not forget the gift for the guard. You must calm down and do this well.
9: Yes, I will.
8: All right. Here,

0: This letter must get to Esther. Now, be calm.
1: I'll be calm. I'm going calmly.
2: Mordecai told Queen Esther, and Esther informed the king in Mordecai's name. Now, when the plot was investigated and found to be true, the two men, Bigthan and Teresh, were hanged on a gallows, and it was written in the book of the Chronicles in the king's presence.
3: Good morning, Memucan. Mordecai, there has never been a worse day.
0: And what could happen to make this day so bad?
4: Yes, what could be so bad?
3: I am here to tell you all that Haman has been promoted by the king himself.
0: No.
4: That is sour news.
3: Haman is now second only to the king.
4: How could this happen?
5: He's a viper, that Haman.
3: I would be one to agree with you, but by order of the king, he is a viper that we all will bow down to when he passes by.
4: Oh, that this day had not happened. And here he comes now, leading his own parade.
6: Make way for Haman the Magnificent, the king's most favored prince!
4: So now we bow to the Prince of Vipers. Haman the Magnificent! What a cry, bow!
5: I will not bow.
3: What do you mean you will not?
5: I am a Jew. I bow only to the God of our fathers.
6: Make way for Haman the Magnificent, the king's most favored prince!
3: This will mean nothing good for you, Mordecai.
2: Every day, Haman would parade by, and everyone would bow to him, except Mordecai.
6: Make way for Haman the Magnificent, the king's most favored prince!
7: I don't see him. Maybe he's not here today.
8: I see him. He is indeed here and as proud as ever. This little worm of a man thinks that he can continue to defy me.
7: I had the warning sent to him. He just says that he is a Jew, and he will not bow to anyone but his God. We could just have him killed.
8: No. A Jew. These Jews are everywhere. This people who will not bow to me, who will not obey the laws of the king. These are dangerous people.
7: I don't know about how dangerous.
8: I have a thought. One that I think will appeal to the king, if presented properly. They are a very dangerous people.
2: Haman's anger burned against Mordecai, and the evil in his heart swelled with thoughts of vengeance. By the time that he presented his plan to the king, it had become a sick and monstrous plan to destroy not just Mordecai, but every Jew in Persia, man, woman, or child.
8: Almighty Ahasuerus, there is a certain people scattered and dispersed among your people in the kingdom.
9: A certain people?
8: Their laws are different from ours, and they do not observe the king's laws. So it is not in the king's interest to let them remain.
9: This rabble refuses to obey my laws?
8: If it is pleasing to the king, let it be decreed that they be destroyed, and I will pay 375 tons of silver to those who carry on the king's business to put into the king's treasuries.
9: So you propose to pay for the cleaning up of these people yourself?
8: I feel strongly, Lord, that they are a scourge in your kingdom.
9: Haman, you are a good and faithful man.
8: It is my very purpose to serve you.
9: Keep your money. The money and the people you speak of are yours. Do with them as you please.
2: Ahasuerus gave Haman his signet ring, with which Haman could stamp any edict he wrote, and it would become law. A law that could not be revoked, even by the king himself.
8: Read it back to me. Just the last part.
7: To destroy, to kill, and to annihilate all the Jews, both young and old, women and children, in one day, the 13th day of the 12th month, which is the month of Adar, and to seize their possessions as plunder.
8: It is perfect. I have an appointment with the king. Clean it up and make copies for each province and in its own language. The king is waiting for me. Can I consider...

0: this completed.
1: I will see to it.
2: The announcement went out that all of the Jews were to be slaughtered on a single day. And while the king and Haman sat together drinking wine, the city of Susa was thrown into chaos and confusion.
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5: Well, I want something very special for the girls today.
6: I will see what the cook suggests, my queen. Thank you.
7: My queen!
8: This is terrible!
5: What? What is terrible?
7: It's Mordecai!
5: What's wrong with him?
7: He's crying!
8: He's sobbing!
5: Why is he sobbing?
8: He's torn his clothes! And he's lying in ashes!
5: Look at me. What happened?
7: He wouldn't talk to us. He sits there and sobs.
5: Take him clothes and find out why he is mourning.
9: Yes, my queen. Mordecai, the queen has sent me to you. What has happened?
10: Here, take this to her.
9: What is this?
10: It is the edict that Haman has made to slaughter all the Jews on one day. You must tell Esther to go and plead with the king. Tell her to beg for the lives of her people.
9: Her people?
10: The Jews! Go!
9: My queen.
5: Hey, that's what is going on.
2: After Queen Esther heard about the edict and of Mordecai wanting her to go into the king, she slumped onto her couch.
5: How could someone do such a thing?
9: My queen, Mordecai said that you were a Jew.
5: Yes, I am. You must tell this to no one. Do you understand?
9: Of course, my queen.
5: You must go back and tell him. No one goes into the king uninvited. If one enters the king's presence without his permission, there is but one law: that person be taken out and put to death. The only exception is if the king holds out his scepter to save his life. Hathach, tell him that I have not been summoned to come to the king for 30 days. I can't just go in uninvited. Tell him.
9: Of course, my queen.
2: So this message was delivered to Mordecai, and soon Hathach was back in Esther's room.
9: This, my queen, is his reply. Do not imagine that you in the king's palace can escape any more than all the Jews. For if you remain silent at this time, relief and deliverance will arise for the Jews from another place, and you and your father's house will perish. And who knows whether you have not attained royalty for such a time as this.
5: For such a time as this.
11: All my life I've wondered what my God would do with me. An orphan girl with tattered clothes who lived so joyfully. One day I awake and find I'm queen of this great land, with the lives of thousands of my kin placed squarely in my hands. I don't

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Assemble all the Jews who are found in Susa and fast for me. Do not eat or drink for 3 days, night or day. I and my maidens

0: my queen. Are you sure?
1: I am. Now go.
2: Mordecai followed Esther's orders, and all of the Jews prayed and did not eat or drink for 3 days. And then, on the third day, Esther stood looking at the door to the inner courtyard and the king.
3: O God of my fathers, be with me now. I am going in to the king.
4: My queen, you have not been called for.
3: I'm aware of that.
4: Do you know what will happen?
3: I'm going in to the king. Please open the door.
4: Please, my queen.
3: I'm going in.
5: You've rattled on too long, Mordecai. You have the ships ready or nothing.
4: Esther?
3: My king.
6: Oh, no. Queen Esther?
2: The king gazed at this uninvited guest, and his fingers tightened on his golden scepter, and...
7: What? What happened to the cylinder?
8: It's over! It ran out!
7: What happened to Esther? Where's the next cylinder?
8: I don't know. Look in the crate. What's the king gonna do?
7: What's Esther gonna do?
8: Find the next cylinder!
9: You don't have to wait till next time to find out what happens to Queen Esther. 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The Story of Esther, Part 2, was written and directed by David Carl. I Want What I Want, and For Such a Time as This, were written by Sandy Howell and Mark Edward Lewis. Music was by Tim Hosman, and our sound designer was Eric Basil. Paws and Tales is an Insight for Living production. She became a queen to save her people.
3: My king, I beg of you, stop the destruction of my people.
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3: God help us.
11: I have risen to the level of the king. There is nothing that I cannot obtain.
9: Don't miss the dramatic conclusion to the story of Esther. Next time on Paws and Tales.
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0: the buzz of it change anything, or is it just kind of okay, go back to business as usual?
1: Right. Do you feel a certain pressure after winning that? Does it feel different to you before you hit the stage?
0: Yeah, honestly, I mean, I've had discussions with a few people recently of like, you know, is there a certain level I'm held to now, and or do I just keep doing the same thing I've always been doing? You know, if it's going to be one of those things to where if I was to get sick and I can't sing, like, oh, the Entertainer of the Year cancels the show. You know, like, I don't know. Like, I'm living this thing one day at a time.
1: Was there a moment backstage when it hit you, or did it hit you on the stage?
0: I went to the bus out back where my band was and celebrated with them for a minute. And I FaceTimed my wife and kids. And it was just kind of, you know, like my wife asked me, she's like, are you okay? Yeah, I've worked for this for 20 something years. It's a little hard to digest immediately, you know?
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17: Your weather details now for CFAM Radio 950. Occasional showers and thunderstorms today, windy and 25 degrees with a humidex 34. Today's UV index is 7 or high. Partly cloudy tonight, scattered showers and thunderstorms, windy and a low of 17. Tomorrow, occasional showers and thunderstorms with a gusting wind, a high of 24 and the humidex 30. On Tuesday, it'll be sunny and windy, a high of 23. And then for Wednesday, sunshine and 25. Current weather conditions and the 7-day forecast can be found anytime on the CDK Electric Weather page on your Pima Valley online app. I'm Judy Peters.
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9: Your weather details now for CFAM Radio 950. Occasional showers and thunderstorms today, windy and 25 degrees with a humidex 34. Today's UV index is 7 or high. Partly cloudy tonight, scattered showers and thunderstorms, windy and a low of 17. Tomorrow, occasional showers and thunderstorms with a gusting wind, a high of 24 and the humidex 30. On Tuesday, it'll be sunny and windy, a high of 23. And then for Wednesday, sunshine and 25. Current weather conditions and the 7-day forecast can be found anytime on the CDK Electric Weather page on your Pembina Valley online app. I'm Judy Peters. American Country.
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0: big former ACC number one from Tim McGraw, something like that, on American Country Countdown. 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

the latest from Hudson Westbrook and an ACC sure shot. 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
1: Cody Johnson with an ACC world premiere and an ACC debut, clocking in at number 21 on this weekend's American Country Countdown. That is Horseback. You got Ryan Kojo hanging with us here this weekend. Man, that one's got a little something to it. Got some juice.
2: That's why it's number one on the record, you know, first rattle out of the box. So I generally try to take my album sequential order as like a set list. So if I was to come out on stage, bam, that's right in your face, and you're automatically listening to it. It doesn't take you very long to memorize the chorus, and it's fun to sing. Like, I can see the crowd, you know, already with their hands back and forth, back and forth. It's going to be I just think it's a big live moment, and I've heard for years from radio in particular, we need a good tempo. Well, here you go. You got it.
3: This is it, right down the middle. It's funny you say that about the set list, because I was thinking you have to start your new shows off with this one, right?
2: 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It depends on – that's an interesting question, an interesting topic, is because we've had songs over the years that have streamed like crazy. I mean, like, how is this not a number one hit? But when you play them live, it doesn't really go over well. And then there's the songs that maybe weren't the big hits on the album that you play live and people go absolutely crazy over. So that's the stage I'm in now, as I'm kind of leaving the creative studio process and now getting with my band and getting them on stage and letting these songs kind of battle it out with themselves to see what's going to stick around for a little while and what doesn't.
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6: American Country Countdown with Ryan Fox on Country 88. 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
3: Your weather details now for CFAM Radio 950. Occasional showers and thunderstorms today. Windy and 25 degrees with a humidex 34. Today's UV index is 7 or high. Partly cloudy tonight, scattered showers and thunderstorms, windy and a low of 17. Tomorrow, occasional showers and thunderstorms with a gusting wind, a high of 24 and the humidex 30. On Tuesday, it'll be sunny and windy, a high of 23, and then for Wednesday, sunshine and 25. Current weather conditions and the 7-day forecast can be found anytime on the CDK Electric Weather page on your Pembina Valley online app. I'm Judy Peters.
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0: Takes you back, doesn't it? Hit number one here at ACC back in 1993. Dallin Jackson with Chattahoochee.
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0: It's Ryan, and that's one of the many hits heard this weekend at Allen's very last concert show. Last call, one more for the road this weekend, Nissan Stadium in Nashville. Allen joined by big names we all know, like Luke Bryan, Eric Church, Luke Combs, Riley Green, Cody Johnson, Miranda Lambert, Little Big Town, John Party, Thomas Rhett, Jake Owen, Carrie Underwood, Lainey Wilson, Leanne Womack, and Allen's good friend, the king of country himself, George Strait. A massive sold-out show, and we'll all get to see it when it airs on NBC later this year.
2: When you look at me, you halfway see yourself, and it got me thinking, if I'm the problem, well, you might be the reason.
0: And speaking of sell-out concerts, Morgan Wallen takes over Clemson, South Carolina for two massive shows this weekend. Brooks and Dunn joins for one night, and Ella Langley joins for the other. Only three more cities for Morgan this year, too, with back-to-back shows in Baltimore, Ann Arbor, Michigan, and the Still the Problem Tour wraps in Philly, where you can hear us every weekend on 92.5 XTU, July 31st and August 1st. And that's this weekend's ACC Tour Tracker as the countdown rolls on.
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2: Your weather details now for CFAM Radio 950. Occasional showers and thunderstorms today, windy and 25 degrees with a humidex 34. Today's UV index is 7 or high. Partly cloudy tonight, scattered showers and thunderstorms, windy and a low of 17. Tomorrow, occasional showers and thunderstorms with a gusting wind, a high of 24 and the humidex 30. On Tuesday, it'll be sunny and windy, a high of 23. And then for Wednesday, sunshine and 25. Current weather conditions and the 7-day forecast can be found anytime on the CDK Electric Weather page on your Pembina Valley online app. I'm Judy Peters. 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

0: an ACC number one from July of 2022. Damn straight, Scotty McCreery on American Country Countdown. It's Ryan, and new music's coming from Scotty here in a couple weeks, appropriately titled 15, marking his 15th anniversary since he won American Idol. The album will feature songs you know and love from Scotty, including Five More Minutes, This Is It, Damn Straight, which we just played, and a few others, including four new tracks. Hello, Darlin' is new, and so has Been a Good Run, Why Me, Lord, and also a special duet with Josh Turner with the song that he auditioned for American Idol with, Your Man. Pretty cool. 15 from Scotty McCreery will be available for you to listen July 17th.
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2: Your weather details now for CFAM Radio 950. Occasional showers and thunderstorms today, windy and 25 degrees with a humidex 34. Today's UV index is 7 or high. Partly cloudy tonight, scattered showers and thunderstorms, windy and a low of 17. Tomorrow, occasional showers and thunderstorms with a gusting wind, a high of 24 and the humidex 30. On Tuesday, it'll be sunny and windy, a high of 23. And then for Wednesday, sunshine and 25. Current weather conditions and the 7-day forecast can be found anytime on the CDK Electric Weather page on your Pembina Valley online app. I'm Judy Peters.
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8: Your weather details now for CFAM Radio 950. Occasional showers and thunderstorms today, windy and 25 degrees with a humidex 34. Today's UV index is 7 or high. Partly cloudy tonight, scattered showers and thunderstorms, windy and a low of 17. Tomorrow, occasional showers and thunderstorms with a gusting wind, a high of 24 and the humidex 30. On Tuesday, it'll be sunny and windy, a high of 23, and then for Wednesday, sunshine and 25. Current weather conditions and the 7-day forecast can be found anytime on the CDK Electric Weather page on your Pembina Valley online app. I'm Judy Peters. 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

0: Randall Lambert collaborating with Keith Urban and an ACC number one from November of 2013. We Were Us on American Country Countdown. It's Ryan Fox, and Miranda is no stranger to big-time collabs. In fact, she teamed up with Ella Langley to write and produce one of the biggest hits of the year, Choosing Texas, which we're going to hear coming up here in the countdown soon. But even Miranda, with all of her experience, couldn't have imagined the massive success of that song. She revealed to Billboard magazine.
1: It was not on my bingo card for Choosing Texas to take over the world, honestly. Sure. Like, I love that song, and it so feels like such a part of me. I'm from Texas, and I just, you know, it was like one of those things where we just wrote this song we really loved, and all of a sudden, I've never seen anything like it.
2: Yeah.
1: So when Ella calls and's like, what does this mean? I'm like, I wouldn't know.
2: Can't help you with that one, yeah.
1: Yeah, I'm like, you know, I need to call Taylor Swift right now, because this is like that kind of big. But it's really, I feel so proud. I feel so thankful that she trusted me and mm-hmm. that we could work together, and Ben West, our co-producer, and all the musicians and our co-writers, Joy and Luke. Like, I just feel like nobody could have, but it makes me so happy because it's a great song with a great singer and a really strong artist with a really strong vision, and that stands out. And yeah. And this is just proof of that. It's proof of what I've always been drawn to.
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0: tabs on all that? Do you know what they're doing? You just kind of go, you do that thing?
1: Yes and no. Like, my wife is, we've had a joint bank account since she was 18 and I was 21. So it's like, she's not going to go crazy. We're both very in tune with our finances and our income. But it's been really cool for me to just say, hey, build it how you want to build it. Like, if you hit a spot where you think, that's a lot of money, I mean, yeah, let's talk about it as husband and wife. But if it doesn't feel uncomfortable and you know that we can, just do it. Like, build it the way you want it to be built for our kids, our grandkids, our great-grandkids, you know, like, really build a piece of art, not, you know, that we live in, not just trying to hurry up and get the house built.
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13: Your weather details now for CFAM Radio 950. Occasional showers and thunderstorms today, windy and 25 degrees with a humidex 34. Today's UV index is 7 or high. Partly cloudy tonight, scattered showers and thunderstorms, windy and a low of 17. Tomorrow, occasional showers and thunderstorms with a gusting wind, a high of 24 and the humidex 30. On Tuesday, it'll be sunny and windy, a high of 23. And then for Wednesday, sunshine and 25. Current weather conditions and the 7-day forecast can be found anytime on the CDK Electric Weather page on your Pembina Valley online app. I'm Judy Peters.
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0: What if?
1: Lauren Elena and her high school classmate, Kane Brown, with a former ACC number one from 2017. What ifs? On American Country Countdown, you got Ryan Fox. And it's been a bit since we saw Lauren on season 10 of American Idol alongside Scotty McCreery back in 2011. But when it comes to watching TV, what is she grabbing the remote to check out?
2: I'm a big fan of Dancing with the Stars. I like watching Dancing with the Stars. I like reality shows like that. I used to really love watching Big Brother. 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I'm going to read a book before I'm going to sit and watch TV, honestly. And if I'm watching TV, I'm probably watching a true kind of documentary or something. Like, I like thrillers, suspense, all of that kind of stuff. So right now I'm watching a show called His and Hers.
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15: Your weather details now for CFAM Radio 950. Occasional showers and thunderstorms today, windy and 25 degrees with a humidex 34. Today's UV index is 7 or high. Partly cloudy tonight, scattered showers and thunderstorms, windy and a low of 17. Tomorrow, occasional showers and thunderstorms with a gusting wind, a high of 24 and the humidex 30. On Tuesday, it'll be sunny and windy, a high of 23, and then for Wednesday, sunshine and 25. Current weather conditions and the 7-day forecast can be found anytime on the CDK Electric Weather page on your Pembina Valley online app. I'm Judy Peters.
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0: 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That's Don't We.
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0: 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Up next, we unveil the number 1 song in the land. Who's it going to be? 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
0: Welcome back to American Country Countdown. It's Ryan Fox. And sometimes here on ACC, we see a bit of a bottleneck at the top of the chart, with many country stars making their way all the way to number two, only to be blocked in that number one spot by a certain very talented singer, which we're going to play here in about 3 minutes. This hit, though, certainly nothing to sneeze at, and it's another great week for last weekend's ACC guest, Josh Ross. It's Hate How You Look, American Country Countdown.
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Morgan Wallen's Don't We? How you doing? It's Tank Montana, Nate Haller on the way for you, as well as Kane Brown. And here's the Judds, and Why Not Me?

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8: Your weather details now for CFAM Radio 950. Occasional showers and thunderstorms today, windy and 25 degrees with a Humidex 34.

0: Today's UV index is 7 or high. Partly cloudy tonight, scattered showers and thunderstorms, windy and a low of 17. Tomorrow, occasional showers and thunderstorms with a gusting wind, a high of 24 and the humidex 30. On Tuesday, it'll be sunny and windy, a high of 23, and then for Wednesday, sunshine and 25. Current weather conditions and the 7-day forecast can be found anytime on the CDK Electric Weather page on your Pembina Valley online app. I'm Judy Peters.
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4: Your weather details now for CFAM Radio 950. Occasional showers and thunderstorms today, windy and 25 degrees with a humidex 34. Today's UV index is 7 or high. Partly cloudy tonight, scattered showers and thunderstorms, windy and a low of 17. Tomorrow, occasional showers and thunderstorms with a gusting wind, a high of 24 and the humidex 30. On Tuesday, it'll be sunny and windy, a high of 23, and then for Wednesday, sunshine and 25. Current weather conditions and the 7-day forecast can be found anytime on the CDK Electric Weather page on your Pembina Valley online app. I'm Judy Peters.
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0: now taking on South Africa. The knockout stages of the World Cup. We're keeping our fingers crossed for a big Team Canada win.
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7: Your weather details now for CFAM Radio 950. Occasional showers and thunderstorms today, windy and 25 degrees with a humidex 34. Today's UV index is 7 or high. Partly cloudy tonight, scattered showers and thunderstorms, windy and a low of 17. Tomorrow, occasional showers and thunderstorms with a gusting wind, a high of 24 and the humidex 30. On Tuesday, it'll be sunny and windy, a high of 23, and then for Wednesday, sunshine and 25. Current weather conditions and the 7-day forecast can be found anytime on the CDK Electric Weather page on your Pembina Valley online app. I'm Judy Peters.
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3: Your weather details now for CFAM Radio 950. Occasional showers and thunderstorms today. Windy and 25 degrees with a Humidex 34. Today's UV index is 7 or high. Partly cloudy tonight, scattered showers and thunderstorms, windy and a low of 17. Tomorrow, occasional showers and thunderstorms with a gusting wind, a high of 24 and the Humidex 30. On Tuesday, it'll be sunny and windy, a high of 23. And then for Wednesday, sunshine and 25. Current weather conditions and the 7-day forecast can be found anytime on the CDK Electric Weather page on your Pembina Valley online app. I'm Judy Peters.
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0: Sunday afternoon with Tank Montana as we get set for Canada Day on Wednesday. How will you be celebrating? Normally, weather permitting, of course, it's always great to have a Canada Day barbecue with family and friends. JoJo Mason on the way for you, as well as Kane Brown and Morgan Wallen, just in case, coming up next.
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1: Get the news you need when you need it by downloading the Pembina Valley Online app. I'm Parker Schmidt. Here's what's making local news this hour. The Pembina Valley Snow Kickers are working toward purchasing a new trail groomer with the help of two $10,000 grants to help the group maintain its 700-kilometer trail system for snowmobilers in winter. Recently, the group received grants from the Pembina Valley Manitou Area and Morden Area Foundation for the project. President Ryan Vipon said the suitable use machine still costs about $160,000 to $170,000, so the club can

0: continues to fundraise and explore other funding options.
1: To replace a machine around the age of 2018 with somewhere around 2,000 hours, we're looking at roughly $160,000 to $170,000 Canadian. So it's a pretty big chunk of change. And, you know, that's not even close to a new one, but a big upgrade nonetheless. So what we've been doing is we've been trying to fundraise through our Snowkicker Social every year. Last year, we weren't able to have one, but we have had them in the past. We will have another one this year. And then we also do our annual lottery draw.
0: The Pembina Valley Humane Society says community and partner support continue to make a difference as the organization faces ongoing financial challenges. Board Chair Scott Wilson says support from donors and funding partners has been crucial in helping the organization avoid operating deficits.
2: The last couple of years have been pretty tough, financially speaking, as it has been for most charities and for lots of people. Were it not for a bequest that came in from a supporter who passed away last year, we would have had a pretty sizable deficit. And same thing this year, were it not for this grant, we likely would have run a deficit.
0: Wilson says the Humane Society remains grateful for the support it receives from both community and charitable foundations. The recipient of this year's Caitlin Marie Reimer Scholarship is being praised for his character as much as his accomplishments. Bryson Penner of Garden Valley Collegiate was selected after a review process that focuses on service, leadership, and community impact. Kitty Care CEO Ruth Reimer says all four finalists were deserving, but she says Penner stood out in a very special way.
3: Just the first phone call that I had with him, polite and kind and very humbled by it. When we met him in person, I was like, wow, really a wonderful, wonderful young man.
0: Reimer says those first impressions were confirmed when the family met Penner in person. She described him as a wonderful young man who embodies the values of the scholarship. Penner will begin post-secondary studies this fall. The scholarship is now in its fifth year. Access local news anytime and anywhere. 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
5: Your weather details now for CFAM Radio 950. Occasional showers and thunderstorms today, windy and 25 degrees with a humidex 34. Today's UV index is 7 or high. Partly cloudy tonight, scattered showers and thunderstorms, windy and a low of 17. Tomorrow, occasional showers and thunderstorms with a gusting wind, a high of 24 and the humidex 30. On Tuesday, it'll be sunny and windy, a high of 23. And then for Wednesday, sunshine and 25. Current weather conditions and the 7-day forecast can be found anytime on the CDK Electric Weather page on your Pembina Valley online app. I'm Judy Peters.
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Tyler Joel Miller's Under the Influence on your Sunday afternoon. I'm Tank Montana with Keith Urban on the way for you, as well as Josh Ross. And just ahead of Jason Aldean, here's Garth Brooks.

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2: Long weekend warriors, this one's for you. For those destined for the cabin or the backyard party, for those ready to dial up summer to maximum fun. Just remember, if your plans involve drinking, then they shouldn't involve driving. 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
7: Your weather details now for CFAM Radio 950. Occasional showers and thunderstorms today, windy and 25 degrees with a humidex 34. Today's UV index is 7 or high. Partly cloudy tonight, scattered showers and thunderstorms, windy and a low of 17. Tomorrow, occasional showers and thunderstorms with a gusting wind, a high of 24 and the humidex 30. On Tuesday, it'll be sunny and windy, a high of 23, and then for Wednesday, sunshine and 25. Current weather conditions and the 7-day forecast can be found anytime on

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5: Your weather details now for CFAM Radio 950. Occasional showers and thunderstorms today, windy and 25 degrees with a humidex 34. Today's UV index is 7 or high. Partly cloudy tonight, scattered showers and thunderstorms, windy and a low of 17. Tomorrow, occasional showers and thunderstorms with a gusting wind, a high of 24 and the humidex 30. On Tuesday, it'll be sunny and windy, a high of 23, and then for Wednesday, sunshine and 25. Current weather conditions and the 7-day forecast can be found anytime on the CDK Electric weather page on your Pembina Valley online.

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0: Dallas Smith on your Sunday afternoon. It's Tank Montana. He's getting set for quite a few shows throughout the month of July right across Canada, including Vancouver, Sudbury and Lindsay, Ontario. Then he's in New Brunswick, St. John's, Newfoundland, and wrapping up the month at the Festival of Friends in Hamilton. If you'd like more information about the Dallas tour, check out DallasSmithMusic.com.
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1: 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The Garden Valley Collegiate graduate is the latest recipient of the Caitlin Marie Reimer Scholarship. Bryson Penner was chosen from four finalists for the annual award presented through Katie Cares. Penner says the scholarship has special meaning because of a personal connection to the organization. That connection dates back to a hospital stay when he was just 5 years old.
2: I was talking about how Katie Cares personally came out to me, and over my stay, they gave me TV, video games, and just toys. And they were so grateful for me, and I said, over that experience, that same thing that happened to me is what I want to give back to my students.
1: Penner says the experience stayed with him for years and inspired his desire to give back to others. He plans to pursue a career in education. Safety is the main reason behind a planned parking change in downtown Altona. The town intends to replace the 90-degree parking stalls on 2nd Street Northeast with angled parking, a move officials believe will make the area easier to navigate for drivers, cyclists, and pedestrians. Mayor Harv Schrader says angled parking should create a more predictable environment and support smoother traffic flow through the downtown core.
3: Angled parking improves visibility, reduces the need for vehicles to cross traffic lanes, which, you know, we see quite often when people are backing up, trying to look both ways, traffic coming from either way. So this supports a smoother traffic flow through the downtown.
1: The work is scheduled to happen in July. The change will reduce the number of spaces on the street from 83 to 46, but town officials say more than 350 parking spots will still be available within a short 2 to 3 minute walk from the area. Rising veterinary costs continue to put pressure on animal shelters, and the Pembina Valley Humane Society says a recent grant will help ease that burden. The organization has received $20,000 from the Eric S. Margolis Foundation to support emergency veterinary care. Board Chair Scott Wilson says vet care now accounts for a significant portion of the shelter's budget.
4: Vet care represents about a quarter of our total budget. It's grown considerably over the last 5 years. As a percentage, it's grown about 83% since 2021. Our vet care costs were just a little more than half of what they are now 5 years ago.
1: Wilson says the grant will provide a valuable research when

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2: Your weather details now for CFAM Radio 950. Partly cloudy tonight, scattered showers and thunderstorms, windy and a low of 17. Tomorrow, occasional showers and thunderstorms with a gusting wind, a high of 24 and the humidex 30. On Tuesday, it'll be sunny and windy, a high of 23. And then for Wednesday, sunshine and 25. Current weather conditions and the 7-day forecast can be found anytime on the CDK Electric weather page on your Pembina Valley online app. I'm Judy Peters.
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8: Your weather details now for CFAM Radio 950. Partly cloudy tonight, scattered showers and thunderstorms, windy and a low of 17. Tomorrow, occasional showers and thunderstorms with a gusting wind, a high of 24 and the humidex 30. On Tuesday, it'll be sunny and windy, a high of 23. And then for Wednesday, sunshine and 25. Current weather conditions and the 7-day forecast can be found anytime on the CDK Electric Weather page on your Pembina Valley online app. I'm Judy Peters.
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It's the Reclaws and Feels Like That. How you doing? I'm Tank on the way for you. Today in country music history, in about 15 minutes' time, facts about Alan Jackson and Tim McGraw. And here's Dierks Bentley.

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10: Your weather details now for CFAM Radio 950. Partly cloudy tonight, scattered showers and thunderstorms, windy and a low of 17. Tomorrow, occasional showers and thunderstorms with a gusting wind, a high of 24 and the humidex 30. On Tuesday, it'll be sunny and windy, a high of 23. And then for Wednesday, sunshine and 25. Current weather conditions and the seven-day forecast can be found anytime on the CDK Electric Weather page on your Pembina Valley online app. I'm Judy Peters.
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0: It's Dean Brody. I'm Tank Montana. This is Today in Country Music History for June the 28th. On this date in 1994, Alan Jackson released his fifth studio album, Who I Am, which became his second number one chart hit. And on this date in 1999, Tim McGraw released Something Like That, which became his 10th song to reach number one. That's Today in Country Music History.
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10: Your weather details now for CFAM Radio 950. Partly cloudy tonight, scattered showers and thunderstorms, windy and a low of 17. Tomorrow, occasional showers and thunderstorms with a gusting wind, a high of 24 and the humidex 30. On Tuesday, it'll be sunny and windy, a high of 23. And then for Wednesday, sunshine and 25. Current weather conditions and the 7-day forecast can be found anytime on the CDK Electric Weather page on your Pembina Valley online app. I'm Judy Peters.
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7: Your weather details now for CFAM Radio 950. Partly cloudy tonight, scattered showers and thunderstorms, windy and a low of 17. Tomorrow, occasional showers and thunderstorms with a gusting wind, a high of 24 and the humidex 30. On Tuesday, it'll be sunny and windy, a high of 23, and then for Wednesday, sunshine and 25. Current weather conditions and the 7-day forecast can be found anytime on the CDK Electric Weather page on your Pembina Valley online app. I'm Judy Peters.
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1: Get the news you need when you need it by downloading the Pembina Valley Online app. I'm Parker Schmidt. Here's what's making local news this hour. The Pembina Valley Snow Kickers are working toward purchasing a new trail groomer with the help of two $10,000 grants to help the group maintain its 700-kilometer trail system for snowmobilers in winter. Recently, the group received grants from the Pembina Valley Manitou Area and Morden Area Foundation for the project. President Ryan Bipon said the suitable use machine still costs about $160,000 to $170,000, so the club continues to fundraise and explore other funding options.
2: To replace a machine around the age of 2018 with somewhere around 2,000 hours, we're looking at roughly $160,000 to $170,000 Canadian. So it's a pretty big chunk of change. And, you know, that's not even close to a new one, but a big upgrade nonetheless. So what we've been doing is we've been trying to fundraise through our Snow Kicker Social every year. Last year, we weren't able to have one, but we have had them in the past. We will have another one this year. And then we also do our annual lottery draw.
1: The Pembina Valley Humane Society says community and partner support continue to make a difference as the organization faces ongoing financial challenges. Board Chair Scott Wilson says support from donors

0: and funding partners has been crucial in helping the organization avoid operating deficits.
1: The last couple of years have been pretty tough, financially speaking, as it has been for most charities and for lots of people. Were it not for a bequest that came in from a supporter who passed away last year, we would have had a pretty sizable deficit. And same thing this year, were it not for this grant, we likely would have run a deficit.
0: Wilson says the Humane Society remains grateful for the support it receives from both community and charitable foundations. The recipient of this year's Caitlin Marie Reimer Scholarship is being praised for his character as much as his accomplishments. Bryson Penner of Garden Valley Collegiate was selected after a review process that focuses on service, leadership, and community impact. Kitty Care CEO Ruth Reimer says all four finalists were deserving, but she says Penner stood out in a very special way.
2: Just the first phone call that I had with him, polite and kind and very humbled by it. When we met him in person, I was like, wow, really a wonderful, wonderful young man.
0: Reimer says those first impressions were confirmed when the family met Penner in person. She described him as a wonderful young man who embodies the values of the scholarship. Penner will begin post-secondary studies this fall. The scholarship is now in its fifth year. Access local news anytime and anywhere. 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
4: Your weather details now for CFAM Radio 950. Partly cloudy tonight, scattered showers and thunderstorms, windy and a low of 17. Tomorrow, occasional showers and thunderstorms with a gusting wind, a high of 24 and the humidex 30. On Tuesday, it'll be sunny and windy, a high of 23. And then for Wednesday, sunshine and 25. Current weather conditions and the 7-day forecast can be found anytime on the CDK Electric Weather page on your Pembina Valley online app. I'm Judy Peters.
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1: Your weather details now for CFAM Radio 950. Partly cloudy tonight, scattered showers and thunderstorms, windy and a low of 17. Tomorrow, occasional showers and thunderstorms with a gusting wind, a high of 24 and the humidex 30. On Tuesday, it'll be sunny and windy, a high of 23. And then for Wednesday, sunshine and 25.

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5: Your weather details now for CFAM Radio 950. Partly cloudy tonight, scattered showers and thunderstorms, windy and a low of 17. Tomorrow, occasional showers and thunderstorms with a gusting wind, a high of 24 and the humidex 30. On Tuesday, it'll be sunny and windy, a high of 23, and then for Wednesday, sunshine and 25. Current weather conditions and the 7-day forecast can be found anytime on the CDK Electric Weather page on your Pembina Valley Online app. I'm Judy Peters.
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